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end in sight. 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Keep the beast in my nature under ceaseless attack. I get no sleep. 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
1: 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Gotta be handy with the steel if you know what I mean. 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
2: 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Can't touch this.